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1: Spent 24 hours, could have bought me flowers. You know I ain't been happy. 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Singing songs in the shower.

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I was just actually like thinking about my $50, all I had to survive in Harlem. I was like, what's the point, you know?

0: 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В Уникум. Расточная, 38. Акция до конца июня текущего года.
1: I've been lost inside a million eyes. They don't see me, they don't know what it's like. Draining colors into black and white.

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Would you tremble?